Inspiration 1390, music of power and praise. Is it the Monday after, or did you add one more day to the long weekend? Regardless, we are here and ready to do our thing. No working around here. I get to play good music with you all night. That's why I never hesitate to call this a praise party. What could be a better way to live life? You, me, hanging out, good music, right here on your inspiration station.

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0: 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So it turns out Shamar Moore really is the magic man. At least he is in my book. We'll get into this in the next hour. How he pulled off something I did not think possible. But he did not give up, and he's gotten his way. If you like watching Shamar Moore on TV, you got your way too. Talk about that coming up. Meantime, we got Yolanda Adams. We've also got Donna Lawrence and Tamela Mann.
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Inspiration 1390, music of power and praise. So we had a great time for the last month or so, giving away $2,500 as part of our Great American Getaway. That has come to a close, but we are still giving out the cash, or at least we will be again starting next week. If you've been wondering when the next opportunity for you to get yourself a $1,000 blessing is going to be coming around, hold tight right here.

joint. Listen, listen. The Bible says in Proverbs 24:18, a just man, falleth 7 times, but rises back up again. Now, what makes him just? We in the church would call him wicked. If he falls 7 times, 1 time we can understand, twice maybe, but 7 times. Well, what makes him just from the Bible standpoint is that he has enough sense to realize that he can get back up. And not only just get back up, but get back in line. No matter where you've fallen from, no matter what you've done, no matter how many times you've done it, it's not too late. He is so much in love with you that his mercy endures. His mercy is everlasting. It's not too late. No matter what you've done, no matter where you've been, God is still faithful and he's still just, even when we're unfaithful and when we're not just. He's so faithful and just, he'll forgive you of every single solitary sin, no matter how many promises you've made and broken. In Jesus' name.

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The choir.

0: In the choir stand. 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
0: Hey!
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0: Eddie, I'm gonna go back to that. 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
1: In the choir stand. Where it at?
0: Do that break.

Inspiration 1390. Shamar Moore back on TV in the role we thought came to an end a couple of years ago. We got tea ready to spill it after Anthony Evans and Caleb Carson.

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1: It's praise party out here. That's why we got Dottie Peoples, Marvin Sapp, and Mariah Carey and the Clark Sisters. Doesn't get much better than that. I'm Victor Sosa. Appreciate you stopping by, spending part of your Monday here with us. Shamar Moore never gave up. With SWAT on CBS, there was a period after season 6 where it looked like it was going to be canceled. In fact, CBS did cancel it, but Shamar sat down with network brass and talked them into a 7th season. Then CBS said, okay, no, for real, this is the end. And Shamar said, I'll take that bet. Yes, SWAT did leave CBS, but Shamar never stopped pounding the pavement in Hollywood looking for a studio who shared his vision for the show to continue, and he found a partner in Sony. Shamar Moore is bringing SWAT Exiles to Stars starting in September. It's a 10-episode run bringing the band back together.
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5: 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In Jesus' name, I pray. Amen.
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1: So there was lots of grilling that went on this weekend. Hopefully no grilling mishaps. Actually, if there were no grilling mishaps, then nobody would call when I put the number out. 888-646-6167. Hopefully nothing bad happened, but did it go sideways with the grilling this weekend?

0: home of the Sonya Blakey Morning Show, Inspiration 1390. Always room for you here at the Praise Party. I'm Victor Sosa. We got Byron Cage as well as PJ Morton. I hope there was plenty of room for everybody to get some good food over the course of this holiday weekend and that everything was kept safe and sound, both with the fireworks and the grill. You know, we don't really talk about that during the summer and big cookout weekends, but grilling mishaps do happen. What went down, Todd?
1: Well, you know, I was cooking up burgers and they were a little bit greasy. Flipping the burgers and all of a sudden this huge flame comes up from the grill. It was all right. It was fine, but it scared me. It scared everyone at the party. And I'm like, I didn't know what to do.
0: I bet it did. I'm just glad everybody's okay.
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1: It's like an all-star team every night, all night around here. That's why we're always in a party mood. We got Mary Mary, Donald Lawrence, Ricky Dillon, and Ron Carter. I mean, how can you feel bad about that? I'm Victor Sosa. Got more for you on the Praise Party tonight and more on these phones as well. I'm sorry to hear about all these situations that have taken place with the grill this weekend. Got to be careful when you're out there because you're learning lessons all the time, right, Megan? 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

Inspiration 1390, music of power and praise. We had fun giving away cash four times a day throughout the month of June as part of the Great American Getaway. But four times just wasn't enough for us. So we look back at some things that we used to do and thought it would be good to bring it back. Your chance to get a $1,000 blessing every day throughout the workday is coming back around. 1 week from today, we're bringing it back.

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1: It's late, but that's never stopped us. We got plenty more good music. Chicago Mass Choir, Aretha Franklin and Reverend James Cleveland together. I've also got Ty Tribbett for us, and now would be a great time to sneak in something that you've been waiting for all night, and for some reason, I have not given it to you. 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

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I speak blessings of health, blessings of wealth, and until I see you again, my friends.

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Somebody just need to testify to somebody next to him. 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

Inspiration 1390, music of power and praise. The legendary Clark sisters, blessed and highly favored, just like you and I. Yep. Hey, your man Ed Long is here, the newest member of the family. Welcome once again to the sanctuary. My pleasure being here with you. Glad you decided to hang out with me as well. All right, we got Lisa Noel Smith and the Brown Singers on the way, plus birthday shouts right now. Kirk Franklin.

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1: You know who that is? That's Lisa Noel Smith and the Brown Singers. It's called Promises. Yeah, sounding real good, right? All right, Ed Long is my name. You and I are in the sanctuary. I appreciate you being here. So, who's celebrating a birthday today? If you're celebrating, I want to say happy birthday to you. Celebrating along with Cree Summer, actress Cree Summer, who played in A Different World. She's celebrating today. Also, singer Tasha Cobbs Leonard. She's celebrating today, too. Also, Alan Payne, actor. He played in, New Jack City. He also played on one of the Tyler Perry shows. I can't think of it off the top of my head. And it escapes me right now. Plus, Karen Molina White, who played on Cosby Show and Different World. She's celebrating her birthday, too. Happy birthday all the way around from all of us right here. We really appreciate you. All right, what we got coming up for you? Andre Crouch on the way. Judy Christie McAllister, Zacardi Cortez. More of your favorites coming at you. It's Ed Long here. Hey.
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1: Gotta shout out Dorinda. She's hanging out in the sanctuary with me, Ed Long. She wanted to hear Nia Allen's Lord, I Love You. So let's play it right now.

0: Inspiration 1390, music of power and praise. That is Nia Allen. Sometimes you just got to tell the Lord, Lord, I love you, and keep it that simple, right? All right, your man Ed Long is here. BB and CC on the way. Also, Lasha Knox is on the way. Travis Green, Intentional, and more of your favorites coming at you in a few, all right? I've really been feeling really welcome since I've been coming here, been on the air here. I thank you so much. Let's check in right now on the Talkback line.
1: Good morning, Ed Long. How are you?
0: Hey, I'm awesome. Thank you.
1: Welcome to the family, and I'm enjoying. The first time I heard you, I was like, oh yes, that's going to be a good addition. Very good. Welcome to the family. You have a blessed day.
0: Oh, I thank you so much, and I'm really feeling welcome here, and I thank you for making my welcome even better. Thank you. You have a great day as well.
1: All right. Bye-bye.
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0: 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Mary, Mary, that's right. Get these shackles off so I can get my dance on. It's your man at Long here. How you doing? Good morning. We are in the sanctuary. Guess what? I got Kurt Carr and the Kurt Carr Singers in the sanctuary right now, too.
1: Once again, we come into your presence with expectancy in our hearts. God, we know you're going to bless us.

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Inspiration 1390, music of power and praise. Let me tell you something. The Sanctuary is popping tonight. All right, we're moving on right now. This is Anthony Brown and Group Therapy. Always be good.

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1: That's Anthony Brown and Group Therapy, one of my favorite groups out right now. That's Always Be Good. That's their latest. You heard it first right here on this station. Mm-hmm, you sure did. Kirk Franklin coming up. The Tommies. Also got Tanya Nolan on the way, too. So I want you to hang out with me right here, all right? All right, so over the weekend, I was on the air, and I asked you what was the best compliment you ever received. And I was sharing that the best compliment I ever received, I was working with a guy at a place. I'm just working, not really thinking about it. He said to me, he said, you know what? There's something different about you. You know, you're not like everybody else. There's something different about you. I thought that was like the best compliment because I was letting the love of God come through me without even saying a word. It was just in my actions and how I acted. It's pretty cool. It's pretty cool. So, so what's the best compliment you ever got? I want to hear from you on the Talkback Mic, all right?
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1: Ed Long is here with you in the sanctuary. What's the best compliment you ever received? And we'll check on the talkback mic in a minute. Right now, Helen Baylor.
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0: 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We got our hands lifted in the sanctuary. We got our voices lifted in the sanctuary. It's me, Ed Long, here with you. How you doing? That is music right there from Mariah Carey and the Clark Sisters. Jesus, I do. All right, Tim Rogers and the fellas on the way. Plus, we'll do Trinity 5-7. We'll do Josh Copeland and more of your favorites on the way. All right, so answer my question. What's the best compliment you ever received?
1: Hey, Ed. This is Jerry Thompson. I want to leave the best compliment that I can remember that I ever received. I had visited a church with a friend a couple of years ago,

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1: Yeah, yeah, yeah. I like it. Anthony Evans, you're not finished. All right, your brother Ed Long here in the sanctuary, the newest member of the family. Thank you for all the welcome comments. I do thank you so much. Beverly Crawford coming up for you. Also, Jason Nelson, the Christian Ayers. Yeah, I haven't heard that one in a while. We'll play that for you in a few minutes, okay? All right, so I want to know where I can get this from. I need to know. Pickle lemonade. Oh my God, I love pickles and I love lemonade, and I like that combo. It's a unique twist on a classic lemonade featuring a splash of dill pickle that adds a salty and tangy kick to the drink. Where can I get this? They say it exists. Pink pickle lemonade. You know what I should do? I should buy a pickle, right, and just put it in my lemonade. Let's see how that comes out. I'll keep you posted.
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10: Lord, you are good, and your mercy endures forever. 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Now come on, clap your hands and shout if you believe it tonight. Come on, everybody.

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1: Well, I had to bring it up to 98. But the message still is the same. Cause whatever you need is over here at the table. 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
1: The music of Tasha Page Lockhart is called Different. She gets it on this because her mommy, Lisa Page Brooks, can sing too. Yep. All right, your brother Ed Long is here. I love the heritage being passed down, just like this group right here. What we had, BB and CC come out of this family. We had the Winans, of course. We had Debbie Winans come out. Yeah, let me tell you, talented family too. These are the Winans. This is Tomorrow.

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0: Inspiration 1390. His name is PJ Morton. The song is called Mercy. Yep. I'm playing David Daughtry in a little bit. Also Joe Pace in the Colorado Mass Choir. Also got Corinne Hawthorne for you. Yep. I got your favorites coming at you back to back. That's just how we do. All right. So I put the question out there on the talkback feature. So the best compliment you ever received.
1: The best compliment I received, I was a 27-year-old and I was going through a security background investigation for a federal job. I was able to look at my report and I was just looking at what all my references said. And one of my references said, she is the best friend you could ever have. And that just touched my heart. So that is my answer to the question of the best company.
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1: You know, I think Hollywood is running out of ideas. I think these producers and writers and directors are just not coming up with anything original. Because Tyler Perry, from what I heard, is coming out with another installment of Why Did I Get Married? It's going to be on Netflix in September. I got some ideas they can use. Anyway, right now, Group Fire.

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1: I can count on you. Yeah. You can definitely count on God, for real. All right, Ed Long is with you. We are in the sanctuary. Thanks for sitting in and being with me today. Also, Mary Mary's coming up for you, and Luther Barnes is coming up, Canton Jones too, and you know, more of your favorites are on the way in a few. All right, so what show would you like to see redone? You know, a reboot. So they redid Martin, they're redoing A Different World. 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
1: Well, hello, Tara Lynn. She's celebrating her birthday today. Enjoy your birthday, no matter what you got going on. Celebrate, and celebrate hard, too, all right? All right. Your inspirational thought for today is coming up first, Maverick City. This is Run to You. Yeah.

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1: Maverick City, run to you. Hey, your brother Ed Long is here. We are in the sanctuary. Reed's Temple coming up. Also, Lasha Knox. And what else? Oh, Israel and New Breed. I had a request for that, so I'm going to play that. Again, I say rejoice. All right, right now I got Think on These Things. That is your inspirational thought for today. Just something to think about. All right, here we go. It's a very short one today. Closure isn't always a conversation. Sometimes it's a decision. Think about that.
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20th anniversary special of the new Donnie McClurkin Show.

0: We just heard Satisfied by Todd Delaney, and before that, Love Never Fails by Fred Hammond and The Choir Room. 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
1: What we're going to do right here is go back.
0: Today we're taking you back to 1997. Now for some interesting historical facts that happened in 97. The Marvin Winans Academy of Performing Arts opened in Detroit in 1997. Also in 97, Kirk Franklin released Stomp.

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1: Amen. Are you all enjoying yourself so far? Now, we've got something special that we're going to do once the special guest gets here. And they don't know that they're the special guest. Bishop Hezekiah Walker. He's on his way now. And he's coming just to make an appearance, you know, supporting the show. He thinks. But we are going to celebrate him because he is one of the founding voices in gospel music, especially in New York. Hezekiah Walker is the first one to ever win a Grammy. First gospel artist to ever win a Grammy in New York. I am built upon Hezekiah Walker. He is absolutely, he's the bishop of an organization. He's got about 15, 16 churches under him in America. And he's got a church in South Africa. Amen. Amen.
2: Pastor.
1: I introduce Bishop Hezekiah Walker.

0: seat, Reverend. And to all the Hezekiah Walker people that came in with him.
1: Yeah.
0: God bless you, Hezekiah Walker people.
1: Wow. Wow. Wow.
0: Bishop, we are celebrating 20 years on the radio.
1: 20 years.
0: 20 years, two decades.
2: And I am so proud of you.
0: Well,
2: I'm
0: you
2: so proud of you.
0: Because you started this radio stuff here in New York with the Hezekiah Walker Show.
2: Yes. Yes.
0: And thank you for being a sport. Thank you for being who you are. Don't mind my Austin Powers suit.

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1: The truth of the matter is, I'm glad that you came, because this is about you right now. We are about to pay tribute to Bishop Hezekiah Walker.

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1: You have done so much in the gospel music cosmos. You have started Love Fellowship Choir some 40 plus years ago. It became the premier choir of the entire world. I do not exaggerate. The premier choir in the entire world. There's not a CD or record that you put out that didn't have a hit on it. I have never heard that before in my life. Never heard that. You are the first gospel artist in New York to win a Grammy. One of many. I stand on your shoulders. I'm not going to cry. I stand on your shoulders. You have done so many great things. You are the presiding prelate over an organization with churches throughout America and a church in South Africa. I'm trying to remember everything, Jesus, because there's so much. And I don't think that we appreciate people until they die. But while you're alive, I wanted to turn this over into a tribute to Hezekiah Walker. You are the only gospel artist that I know, Bishop Hez, that has crossed cultures, that has crossed genres. You've taken the gospel into the secular realm and never lost the message. You became somebody greater than you even thought you could ever be. Then you built a whole entire 400 complex housing. Never done before. Never done before. Never done before. And you do these things in quiet. You do these things in silence. You do these things and people don't, they overlook it. I refuse. I refuse. I refuse to stand at a coffin and say these words. You are greater than you understand, and I want the world to understand who you really are. Ladies and gentlemen, Bishop Hezekiah Walker. I told Kelvin not to tell you. I told Cynthia at WBLS not to tell you. Because the thing is, I think we should tell him. No, you're not. Don't tell him nothing. He don't need to know. Now, can I play two of my favorite Hezekiah Walker songs? Can I do that?
2: Yes, you can.
1: Reverend, God bless your heart. And then I'm going to turn the microphone over to you. So get your tears out now. Because you got to talk. You have to talk.
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24: Can I play two of my favorite Hezekiah Walker songs? Can I do that?
25: Yes, you can.
24: Reverend, God bless your heart. And then I'm going to turn the microphone over to you. So get your tears out now, because you got to talk. You have to talk. Hit the song. Everybody join in. Tell him up in the house. Tell him.

0: When I tell you that I am completely lost of words, I came here to celebrate you, Pastor. For 20 years on radio and blessing everybody around the world, including me. And most times when people are celebrated, they never celebrate someone else. But that's the kind of pastor we have. Come on. I said, that's the kind of pastor we have. I have watched you for years supporting everybody. And most people don't know that the blessings of the Lord come upon you because when you extend your hand to everybody, God bless you. And I want to officially say to you, thank you, because you've been behind me for years. I will never forget when you came to our rehearsal and you said, I got a song for y'all. And we did the gospel. This is the gospel of Jesus Christ. That's what I was hoping you would play. When that song came out, everywhere we went, everybody wanted to hear that song. And nobody knew that you wrote the song. Nobody knew you wrote the song. And so back then, it was like everywhere we went, we had to sing that song. And you've been in my corner, words of encouragement. There's never been anything that I have done here in New York City that pastor did not show up. I mean, there's been times when we invited him, but there's been so many other times when we didn't invite him, but he showed up anyway. And that's what friends do, and that's what people do, that you don't have to be invited. You just kind of show up. And I mean, thank you. Thank you, Pastor. And I heard you say that you stand on my shoulders, but I certainly stand on your shoulders.
1: Ain't no way.
0: Your faith and your stand and what you give to people, you are certainly a people's person. You give your heart to people. You give everything to people. And I'm glad I was one of those people.
2: Let me say this. The reason why I say ain't no way, I can do it. The reason why I say there's no way that you're standing on my shoulders is because when you pave a way, when you lay the asphalt for others to walk on when there was no road, it is impossible for you to say that you stand on my shoulders. Everything that I'm doing, you've done. You did it before I got there. You paved the road so that I could do what I do. The problem with us in the gospel field is we don't tell the truth enough. We don't really honor those who honor you. We honor the flamboyant. We honor those that have name recognition. But we don't really pay attention to the fabric of gospel. You are not just an artist. You are the fabric of gospel. Fabric, I mean, it's like a loom. Every thread weaved so artistically. Everything that you've done has been done so intentionally by God through your obedience and your yes. So I know that it's hard for people like you to hear the accolades. I know that you're set at a loss of what to do or what to say. But let me make it plain. There would be no Donnie McClurkin or the new Donnie McClurkin show without His God Walking. I don't believe in platitudes. There would be no Stellars or Grammys without you having paved the way first. And I want you to know that you are appreciated more than anything else. You are appreciated.

and I've got an inspirational moment that I'd like to share with you. I want for you to know that in spite of you, God loves you. In spite of all of the things that you know about you and other people know about you, the one thing you need to remember is that doesn't change God's love for you. In spite of all of the things that you may have done in your past and all of the different activities that you may have involved yourself in spite of all of that, God still loves you. In spite of the things that people said about you, thought about you, the opinions that were formed, it doesn't matter to God. He still loves you. And with that knowledge, that should be enough for you to turn your eyes toward Him, turn your heart toward Him, give Him your life for the rest of your life, knowing that in spite of all that you've done, for that love to remain consistent, He's worth giving your life over to.

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0: What's your best and blessed testimony?
1: My best and blessed testimony is that I'm alive today by God's grace and mercy. It's a new day. We get a message, a blessing from heaven that God is still working miracles in my life. This is the happiest I've been in my life. God gave me a new job. Thank you so much.
0: You're welcome.

0: morning. He always starts me on my way. And despite all, he is truly, truly, truly has kept me. He has bestowed so many blessings upon me. And he is so worthy to be praised.
1: Amen. You meant

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1: Yes.
0: Prayers up. And blessings up.
1: Every day.
0: Because God woke you up. Sonia Blakey in the morning on Inspiration 1390.

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0: like to thank God for blessing my marriage and my family, that no hurt, harm, or danger has come to us, and God has kept us. And my youngest son has graduated high school, and I'm just proud of my children and my husband and my family. And I'm grateful to God. God be the glory.
1: Amen. Yeah, so much to be grateful for because so much is going on. Every time you look at the news, watch the news, it's, you know, shooting, killing, carjacking. It's a lot. So, you are blessed, sister.
0: Amen.

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0: 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God's got a blessing.
1: God's got a blessing.

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1: God's got a blessing.

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0: Well, Spiff is going to be here in August at the City Winery. She has a testimony to share about her mom who has gone home to glory, but how she's been able to deal with the grief. Also coming up, I have Reverend Clay Evans. I've got a testimony. We're going to do some Hezekiah Walker. Every praise. It's Sonya Blakey keeping you moving and motivated in the morning on Inspiration 1390 Music and Power and Praise. So glad you're with me this morning. I get excited to hear your voice, to know that you're listening in and supporting. Man, it makes my heart glad, happy glad. All right, a word from Lisa Noel Smith.
1: When you're a believer, you got to believe the stuff that you sing. You can't just be up there saying stuff to be saying it. And we talk about, you know, when we lose people and we love them, that we understand that we're not crying as if there is no hope. You know what I mean? Yeah. I really live this thing for real. And my heart is broken, but my faith is strong. And I trust God. I know what he's doing. I know that I don't understand what he's doing, but I trust what he's doing. I'm going to say it like that. And I trust God. And I believe that my mom would be so, if she was here, baby, she was so hood. She'd be like, y'all, I can't believe we made it to number one. You know, that's what she said. I can't believe it. Made it to number one. And I've been like, mama, you know. Right. So I feel her. And believe it or not, everywhere we go, there is a reminder of her. There's a moment where I can see her, or I feel her spirit, and I know that she's there, and I know she's pushing us, and I feel like, you know, I want people to see how you grieve properly.
0: Mm-hmm. Yeah. Wow.
1: Because we're hurting, you know. Mm-hmm. I have moments, reminders everywhere I go. People are giving me stuff, pillows and pictures and T-shirts and blankets. Every city somebody brings me something, and I have to take a moment and live in that. Mm-hmm. And then I remember, oh, I'm not doing this for me though. Right. I'm doing this so people can see that you can keep going.
0: Yeah, you can keep.
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0: Good morning. Northwest Indiana authorities are continuing to investigate a deadly shooting that killed a 10-year-old Chicago boy in Gary. Crime victim advocate Andrew Holmes says Montana Weathers was shot early Sunday when a person in a car opened fire.
1: A relative pushed a little 10-year-old out of the way, not knowing that when they get up and turn around that he had been struck by gunfire.
0: A 50-year-old man was also wounded and remains hospitalized. Anyone with information is urged to contact Gary Police. Chicago weather mostly sunny, high of 81. That's what's happening. I'm Perry Williams from the BIN Newsroom on the Sonia Blakey Morning Show on Inspiration 1390.
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We'll see you there.

He's one of my favorites, Bishop Hezekiah Walker. So glad he's going to be here for the Chicago Gospel Music Festival. He has a testimony. God healed his body. I cannot wait for you to hear what he has to say after this.

0: Coming up, we got Ty Tribbett, Victory, got new music from Kitty Lewis and One Voice, and the praise mix of the day hits at the top of the 8 o'clock hour. It's almost time, y'all. I'm Sonya Blakey, Inspiration 1390 Music of Power and Praise. A beautiful day ahead, about 84 today with sunshine, just like yesterday, right? It was definitely a relief from the heat and the rain. Excited about the Chicago Gospel Music Festival. 2 days this year, 24th and 25th of July. Make sure you follow us at Inspiration 1390. You can see the full lineup for both days. Bishop Hezekiah Walker joined me to talk about being here in Chicago and also to share his testimony. It's powerful on this Testimonial Tuesday. Bishop, I was, you know, looking at your Instagram, and I saw that you said that you had dealt with prostate cancer for 3 years. Like, just, you know, being around you, I would have never thought you was going through something like that.
1: Nobody knew. It was a hard time for me, Sonya, and I had to show up, and I was in the hospital for a few months.
0: Wow.
1: And it was a very horrible time for me,
0: mm-hmm.
1: and never know what people are going through, you know, during that time, you know, while they're going through that sickness. And but the Lord brought me through, and I am back. I'm back up on my feet, cancer free.
0: Amen.
1: And I thank God I caught it in time.
0: Mm-hmm.
1: And so I've actually, for the past 2 months, I've been an advocate, you know, talk to Black men,
0: yes.
1: you know, especially those of us who are afraid to go to the hospital, mm-hmm. or go get checked. You got to check.
0: Yeah.
1: And I keep up with my appointments, and that's how I was able to catch it.
0: Wow.
1: But I'm glad I'm back on my feet. I got my strength back, and
0: yeah.
1: so I'm happy.
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2: There's a song I want to do right now that reminds me of my grandmother, and you've heard me tell my story how she prayed me through. When I got saved, when I got delivered from drugs and alcohol, my grandmother, she told me, she said,

Happy Tuesday. It's 8 o'clock. We're making it. We're moving and we are motivated. It's Sonya Blakey, Inspiration 1390. Musical Power and Praise. Coming up, we get those top trending stories. A black hair care pioneer has passed away. Let's remember his legacy. Also, Taste Chicago kicks off tomorrow. Got a lot to talk about inside those top trending stories. Right now, let's get into the praise mix of the day.

0: that's a gift to be able to mix and match sounds and songs. It's glorious. 10-minute praise mix. Thank you so much, DJ LMS. We get a fresh one every weekday morning at 8 a.m. It's Sonya Blakey. Keep you moving and motivated in the morning on Inspiration 1390. Coming up, we get the new one that you love from Fred Hammond and the Choir Room, Love Never Fails. Jonathan Butler, Falling in Love with Jesus. And the new one from Ty Trippett. Plus, I'll have your chance to win some VIP seating to the Chicago Gospel Music Festival. It's free, but we got our own section. We want you to be in our section. So I'll give you a chance to win those tickets. A beautiful day ahead. Expect a high near 84 with sunshine. Today, we remember the legacy of George E. Johnson, who built a black hair care empire. He died yesterday in his home in downtown Chicago. He founded Johnson Products Company in Chicago's South Side in 1954, known for his hair care products for black consumers, Afro Sheen, Ultra Sheen, and the company gained notoriety as the first national sponsor of Soul Train. And in 1971, became the first black-owned business listed and traded on the American Stock Exchange. So today, we remember George E. Johnson, pioneering black businessmen. Also, Taste Chicago kicks off tomorrow, goes through Sunday. And I see the vendors are only accepting credit cards. Can't take cash down there in Grand Park. That's not going to work. Those are some of your top trendings. Make sure you follow me, Sonya Blakey. 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Right now, your chance to be my VIP guest at the Chicago Gospel Music Festival Friday and Saturday. 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

Fred Ammon owes us nothing. His performance at the Country Club Hills Theater was everything. Every hit you wanted to hear, you heard. He sang, and the production was top-notch. 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You can see what went down at the Country Club Hills Theater right there on Facebook, Instagram. 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It starts at 8 a.m. on Monday. 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Right now, Jonathan Butler, Falling in Love for Jesus.

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Once we put it up on our Facebook, Instagram page, I tell you, it exploded. 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

0: Good morning. Thanks for calling Inspiration 1390. It's Sonia. What's your name?
1: My name is Darlene.
0: What's going on, Darlene? You're in the car. You going somewhere?
1: Well, I'm in the car because I'm just getting home from work.
0: Okay. How was work today? How was work?
1: Work was pretty good. I work overnight, so
0: okay.
1: I'm up. I'm usually up early, late into the early morning.
0: Oh, why? So while we sleeping, you working. You getting the job done. All right.
1: Yes.
0: Well, Darlene, I'm glad you're still up with me. I know it's been a long night, but I want to be a blessing to you. The Chicago Gospel Music Festival is July 24th and 25th, so I get reserved seating for each night, for each day. 4 tickets for each day. June 24th, 25th, Jay Pritzker Pavilion in Millennium Park. I'll be hosting. A great lineup. Hezekiah Walker, Ricky Dillard. You got Tasha Cobb, Leonard, William Murphy. It's going to be great. You get the VIP hookup, Darlene.
1: Oh, that sounds great. Oh, I didn't think I was sitting here in the car and I was getting ready to go in. And when you said call the number, I say, like, oh, let me try. I've never won anything before.
0: Look at God.
1: Oh, man.
0: I'm so glad you waited.
1: I know.
0: Yes.
1: Yes, I
0: did too. Yeah. All right, I'm going to get your information, and I want to see you there. Hold on one second, okay? Let me get your information, Darlene. Hold on one second. Let me get it. Hold on.
1: All right. Hold Thank on. You so much, Sonia. Thank you.
0: More of those tickets to come. Don't sweat it. I will be hooking you up, too, with Chicago Gospel Music Festival VIP. We got Ricky Dillard on the way. Open My Eyes, and Deidre Catton is coming, too.
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0: woke up like this?
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0: Victorious,
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Music Festival. I cannot wait to see Ricky. Also, Hezekiah Walker. On Friday, my God, powerful. You get Niecy Robertson, Jabari Johnson, William Murphy, Tasha Cobbs, Leonard. The full lineup is posted on Facebook, Instagram, Inspiration 1390. We got to support Chicago. Coming up, some of your favorites. Temple of Man is on the way. Live, Breathe, Fight. More of your powerful testimonies. God is doing a great work, and you got to hear about it. Maybe you believe in God for something. It can happen for you, too.

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3: 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To commend or to praise something or someone with a loud voice, with a loud, exuberant voice. 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

0: love. What's your best and blessed testimony?
1: My best and blessed testimony is that I'm alive today by God's grace and mercy. It's a new day. 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God gave me a new job. Thank you so much.
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0: praises up,
1: yes.
0: Prayers up, and blessings up.
1: Every day.
0: Because God woke you up. Sonia Blakey in the morning on Inspiration 1390.

Tasha Cobbs, Leonard, it's been a minute since I've seen her live. I got to hear her classics, Break Every Chain, and what else? Put a Praise on it. I know she's going to come for some other stuff, but we can't wait to hear those at the Chicago Gospel Music Festival. 2 days, July 24th, 25th. Check out the lineup. Follow us at Inspiration 1390. Coming up, we got a new one from John P. Key. It's the Church Medley. Going to throw it back. Walter Hawkins is coming up, too. Here's Miranda Curtis.

0: this morning. He always starts me on my way. And despite all, he is truly, truly, truly has kept me. He has bestowed so many blessings upon me. And he is so worthy to be praised.
1: Amen.

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0: like to thank God for blessing my marriage and my family, that no hurt, harm, or danger has come to us, and God has kept us, and my youngest son has graduated high school, and I'm just proud of my children and my husband and my family, and I'm grateful to God. God be the glory.
1: Amen. Yeah, so much to be grateful for, because so much is going on. 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So, you are blessed, sister.
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0: What's up? It's your boy, the Destin legend, Leon Rogers. 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

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You will be hooked. You don't have to listen to us on the radio because sometimes you can't get us on the radio. 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
3: When you keep meditating on scriptures like that, there is no room for doubt. That's why the text says, and the light shineth in the midst of the darkness, and the darkness could not put it out. Can you see why you must meditate on the Word of God? That grace has been given to the saved and the unsaved. Stick with me. Because Jesus says, I'm talking about the fullness of his grace, but I'm going to expand on it in a minute. Remember he said in Matthew 5, I put all these scriptures in your handout. The sun shines on the just and the unjust. Did you not know the sun shined on Judas? And he was a devil. He collected and held the money. But there's more grace for the believer that's not common. That we just talked about was common grace. But John says grace upon grace. I want you to ponder that thought when you look at your life because you trust Jesus and live for him. He gives you grace in place of the grace that he's already given you. Stick with that now. Now, the Word of God is the focus of chapter 1. And then Jesus was full of grace.

0: Christian truth, that's the key thought and concept in verses 14 and 16 and 17. But what I want to do, since that's a parenthetical thought in verse 15 when he talks about John, I want to join these verses together to give it the impact that John was trying to get you to see. When I say John and I say John, you need to talk there too. You need to understand there are two Johns in the book of John. John is talking about John the Baptist, but the Apostle John is writing about John the Baptist. Remember when the Apostle John wrote, he says, he was not the light. He only came to bear witness of the light. He's talking about John the Baptist. Are y'all with me? Say amen. Now look at this so you can get the impact. It's right there in front of you. And the Word was made flesh, made visible, God incarnate, and lived among us. And we beheld his glory, his honor, as the one and only begotten of the Son, of the Father, pardon me. And how do we behold him? Full of grace, favor, full of truth. And look at verse 16 to continue that thought. And of his fullness, if all we receive, and grace, for the law was given by Moses, but grace and truth came by Jesus Christ. We'll deal with that law next week. But Jesus is full of grace, and John says, from his fullness, we, John and all these original people that read this, and all of us since then, have received grace and more grace. Oh, Jesus. Ladies and gentlemen, the result of any interaction with Jesus is grace. Every human being receives common grace, but we as Christians, you and me, receive grace and then more grace. Grace served on top of grace. Grace and then in place of that grace, more grace. The point is that Christ is full of grace and those who know him get showered with ever increasing grace. I like the Amplified version. It says, out of his fullness, the superabundance of his grace and truth, we have received grace upon grace. Spiritual blessings upon spiritual blessings, favor upon favor, gifts heaped upon gift. Shout hallelujah. So I'm a recipient of God's grace. Now, here's one thing you can rest assured, saints of God. When you keep meditating on scriptures like that, there is no room for doubt. That's why the text says, and the light shineth in the midst of the darkness, and the darkness could not put it out. Can you see why you must meditate on the Word of God? Because the Word of God will then engender and kindle in you an additional level of grace that you didn't know you had because you mind the Word of God. The text says, I'll meditate on thy precepts and have respect unto thy ways. You need a constant overflowing gift. Constantly being inundated with the living grace of God through Christ because you are his son. Turn to 2 Corinthians chapter 4, verse 6. And I want to go a little bit further up because it talks about the overtime that the God of this world, small g, spends on blinding people who are not of God. And I might add, he does his very best to keep you blinded of the favor of God. Can I make one observation about grace upon grace? As much as you love God, you know that you still sin. And sin is an abhorrence to God. Sin is a stench in the nostrils of God. Sin is why Jesus had to die. But God gives you additional grace on top of the grace he gave you yesterday to cover you from all sin. And not only cleanse you, not only that, but cleanse you from all that is unrighteous. Look at this, in whom the God, I'm in verse 4 of 2 Corinthians chapter 4, in whom the God, small g, of this world hath blinded the minds of them which believe not, lest the light of the glorious gospel of Christ, the light of the glorious gospel of Christ, who is the image of God, should shine unto them. Is it no wonder that Paul then says, because he knows that this light of the glorious gospel has to shine and it has to break through this darkness. So he says, for we preach not ourselves, but Christ Jesus the Lord, and ourselves your servants for Jesus' sake. For God, who commanded the light to shine out of darkness. Remember, we read that at the beginning. Remember, there was chaos. There was nothing. It was formed. It was unformed and void. That's how things were. And God said, let there what? Be light. The word of God said, let there be light. For God, what? Commanded the light to shine where? Out of darkness. Has what? Shined in our hearts to give what? The light of the knowledge of the glory of God in the face of Jesus Christ. But we have this treasure where? In earthen vessels. So the excellency of the power may be of God and not of us. And look at the awesomeness of this grace, this favor of God. Because he's comparing. He's putting to the side. And some of you all can identify with this, the difficulty, but yet the grace of God that encourages you in spite of it. Look at it. We are troubled on every side. Anybody troubled here? Yet not distressed. How can you not be distressed? Because you have the power of God. We are perplexed, but not in despair. Persecuted, but not forsaken. How do you know you're not forsaken unless you have the power of God? The strength of God, the light of God, the power of God. Verse 10, always bearing about in the body the dying of the Lord Jesus, that the life also of Jesus might be made known in our body. What are you talking about dying? He's talking about dying to your self. Dying to your idiosyncrasies so that the light of God will shine through you. Shout hallelujah. Grace upon grace. You and I are sons of the living God. And so therefore, because we're called to good works, is what the word of God says, we reflect his glory. I'm excited about what's getting ready to happen in this church, because the more we spend less time worrying about ourselves and lifting up the name of Jesus, the more he wants to shine down, hover down, shine down upon this house. And we are his house. We are his workmanship, created in Christ Jesus unto good works. He preordained it. He foreordained it, that we would walk in it. So, ladies and gentlemen, we have to stop just looking at the word of God and reading it as a textbook and start putting ourselves in the word of God. And recognize that these people were no different than you and I. These men were fishermen. I remember once I read in the Bible, somebody said to his brother, he said, can anything good come out of Nazareth? The man of God said, come and see. God wants you to see in your life that Jesus is going to be good, even better than what he was yesterday. If you spend time in his word. Let's pray. Father, in Jesus' name, we thank you for the glorious gospel that shines in our hearts. We thank you for this word that's the lamp unto our feet, the very light unto our very pathways. We thank you, O God, that you continue to dwell in us therefore given us a heart to worship you in spirit and in truth. We thank you that the works that we will perform for you are inspired by you. We have nothing to bring to the table. We have no gifts in it of ourselves unless you gave it to us. You said everything good and perfect comes from you, from the Father of lights, of whom there is no variableness, neither shadow of turning. Use us. Help us to see the mighty word needs to make itself known through our lives. We become your feet. We become your hands. We become the light of life to a world that's dying and in need of a Savior. Inspire us, O God. Create in us a clean heart. Renew in us a right spirit so that we will go forward with authority, with ability that only comes from you. And we praise you for it, for you to get all the glory and all the honor in Jesus' name. Let's give God the praise for our Bible study.
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0: lovers, and happy Tuesday. Today is a beautiful gift from God. Embrace it with a heart of full of faith, hope, and gratitude. Thank you, God, for another day. Tell me something good, Tuesday. And of course, you know it's community chatter. It's your girl, Tamara Fair, on the air, and I'm proudly posted in the studio with the Brunch Bunch. Make some noise! Y'all, today we got a great show. We got some resources for you that I think you will be grateful to get. It's always our aim to send you back better than you came and giving you news you can use in this power hour. So stay tuned right here on the Brunch Bunch. Don't go nowhere. We got way more to share.
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2: All right, Chicago, we got a special one for you today. Somebody who's turned faith, perseverance, and passion for beauty into a business with her name written all over it. Please help me give a big brunch welcome to the founder of Five Crowns, specializing in luxury custom glueless, and I'm going to say it again, glueless units. Miss Tanara Banks is joining us right here in the studio. Give it up! So, Tanara, it is so, I'm so excited to have you here in the studio.
6: I'm excited to be here.
2: Yes. You know what? First of all, you have the most unique business model that I've ever seen. Tell me a little bit about how you came into this business. But I also want you to tell people exactly what you do because it's unique.
6: Okay. So, I'll start with your first question, how I got into business. It was around COVID. I worked at Ford for 10 years, and I decided that I wanted to do something different. I always did hair. I'd had my cosmetologist license on the side, and I decided I wanted to do something different. I took a class, and I executed it. I took the class on how to make wigs. Keep in mind, I never touched a sewing machine a day in my life.
2: Never. So when you had your cosmetologist license, what were you doing? You were doing actual natural hair.
6: Yeah. Okay. I was doing just regular hair, glue-ins, sew-ins, all that good stuff. Mm-hmm. And I kind of got burnt out from doing that because I was doing that for so long as well, about the same time frame. So I would go to Ford and then I'd go to the salon.
2: You slept on the way to Ford.
6: Yeah.
2: So let me say this. Let me ask you this. So when you decided that you were going to go glueless, what was the deciding factor that made you make that pivot?
6: So one, the class that I took was a glueless class. Uh-huh. But I didn't know how much a lot of women needed it until I got deep into it.
2: Okay, let's go dive into needed it. Yeah. What does that mean?
6: Because we wear frontals. And with that wearing frontals, it takes out your hair. It's a lot of glue that's on it. A lot of women that already lose hair, it takes out more of their hair.
2: And so is the glue dangerous?
6: Very much so.
2: Is it?
6: Very much so.
2: So yes. You know what? This is educating. Because everybody that does glue
6: tells you
2: it's not. Mm-hmm. So then they came out with this list of products. Mm-hmm.
6: None of it works.
2: Well, no, the products actually work to bond it to your head, but they said how dangerous it was causing tumors, cancer, this, that, and the third. So
6: sure.
2: This is true.
6: Yes, it's
2: really
6: true. It's true. It is 100% true. And it's cute. And it's okay.
2: Oh, no, fabulous.
6: It's fabulous.
2: But so are these glues.
6: Yes, and it don't even last long. So you paying all this money for something that lasts you every bit of, what, maybe a week?
2: Well, let's talk about money and time and how you can't get back none of that. Well, you can get back money, but time is something that is fleeting and it's gone. You can't get it back.
6: Yes.
2: So the business model that I was talking about and bragging about is the fact that how long do you see your clients on an average?
6: Maybe 5 minutes.
2: In total?
6: In total.
2: Okay, explain that for the people, because you got to get the people what they want. That's information.
6: So basically, when you come in, the way that I operate is when you come in, I measure your head. That way your wig fits you properly. I know a lot of places say they have glueless wigs and then they get the wig and it's too big, it's too small, it doesn't fit. And the thing behind that is a lot of people do not measure your head. So I go the extra step to measure your head to make sure your wig fits you correctly. Once I got your measurements, I got to do everything myself. You don't have to be there. You literally come in, pick your wig up, and leave.
2: You put it on their heads?
6: Real quick. Just come braid it. That's
2: so,
6: all I ask.
2: So you do 2.5 minutes on the front end, 2.5 minutes on the back end.
6: And maybe
2: you
6: see, 1 minute conversation.
2: So totally, in total, you in your salon, you see clients for 5 minutes. Yes. That's got to cut down on a lot of gossip.
6: A lot.
2: You don't know anybody's business.
6: They still find a way, but... And the thing is, too, I am very, very a personable person. So when you come to me, 9 times out of 10, we going to talk. We going to cry. We going to spread some love.
2: But they got a finite time to cry and a finite time to get on out of there.
6: We in and out of that.
2: That's right. So I know building a business is never a straight line. So how did your faith and perseverance carry you through building this 5 crowns?
6: Oh, my God.
2: Because, you know, I hate talking about wigs.
6: Yes,
2: I want it's either a unit or it's a crown or it's something, because they're way too special to be called just wigs.
6: Yes. So my faith stood when I decided to quit my 10-year career at Ford. I was making really good money, $35 an hour.
2: Wow.
6: And I literally stepped out on faith and told God, well, God told me that in order for me to get to my next level, I had to let go of this.
2: Mm-hmm.
6: And I did exactly that. And the minute I let go, a salon fell in my lap. I was able to have salon with suites. I got the store going in the front. And it was like the doors open. God just elevated me to another level. So I trusted him in this process. And when he told me to move, I moved.
2: Well, you know what? If you want to make God laugh at your plan, that's you. Just tell him your plan, because he always got a different plan for you. Now, I've never heard a business model like yours. And if I were in hair care or in the beauty business like that, that's what I would want to emulate.
6: Yes.
2: So what do you think makes 5 Crowns different from every other unit company that's out there?
6: One, I will say, all my wigs, y'all probably don't know this, and I know you probably don't know either because I don't put it out there, but I pray over y'all.
2: Really?
6: I do.
2: She said y'all because I'm not only an interviewer, I'm a client.
6: Yep. I pray over the wigs that come my way, because a lot of women go through things, especially with losing hair in this situation, or just want to be beautiful or making them beautiful. When you don't have that crown on your head, it takes it away. It takes your confidence away from you.
2: It does.
6: So I'm here to build that back up in you.
2: That
6: one,
2: is amazing.
6: One crown at a time.
2: So I want you to break it down. I hear every single wig is custom made to actually fit the client's hair properly. So talk about the naturalness of it, because a lot of times you can go get a custom unit, but it'll fry up like in the sun. The color will come out in the water. What exactly do you do differently? Because the lasting power is very unique.
6: Okay, so one, all I do is buy my bundles. I have a very, very good vendor. I use Indonesian hair, and then I also use another vendor that I use for my curly textures. However, everything I do it myself. When it comes to coloring, when it comes to cutting, when it comes to styling, making the wigs, I literally do everything. The only thing that I do from someone else is buy my actual hair. And as long as you outsource your vendors and have you, let me tell you something. It took me a minute to get where I'm at, because you do have to go through different vendors to find the perfect hair. Because if you want to price it at a decent price, so it lasts for the women like you want it to last, because I am a little pricey, but it's worth it. It's an investment and it lasts you for years.
2: But see, I think that when people think it's pricey, if you do a comparative analysis.
6: Agreed.
2: And you upfront that one big bundle, mm-hmm. right? It'll mm-hmm. last you how long? 2-3 years?
6: Yep. And not even that. When you get your bundles and you purchase your closure, and then you go to the person and you let them glue it in your head or sew it down in your head, 9 out of 10, that costs you right then and there what you could have paid for a wig. And the difference with that is, yeah, you might reuse that hair again, but you're still going to have to pay that person another $250 to reinstall it, opposed to coming to me and we wash your wig, get you back together for $75.
2: In 10 minutes. If that long.
6: Yeah.
2: So how does it work when you're reaching women across the country? Because typically, you're localized mm-hmm. when you're in any cosmetology business because people have to travel. But mm-hmm. this is different, right?
6: Yes, it's different. So the thing is to get me out there. That's my whole goal.
2: Mm-hmm.
6: That's what I'm trying to achieve right now, to get me to... I have different clients in different cities and different states, but I feel like I could get more. I am a need. I'm not a want. I'm a need.
2: Mm.
6: I'm what the women need. They need me. Every time I get a new client, they say, I've been looking for you.
2: Mm.
6: It's just getting my name out there.
2: And God led them to you.
6: Yes.
2: Yes. So, Tanara, do you service women who have lost their hair from medical issues as well?
6: All over. Medical issues, because they did it. because of the glue. Maybe even because stress. It's all different things of why women lose their hair. But so I specialize in all of it.
2: Well, now this can be life-changing. I know that when you have lost your edges, you just give up and you're like, okay, I'm just going to keep on getting mm-hmm. glues. But I didn't know how dangerous it was until this minute. Let's talk about some of those dangers so people will be educated. Because that's what we do here in the Brunch Bunch.
6: Yeah.
2: We educate our clients,
6: mm-hmm.
2: your clients.
6: So, yes, as far as the glue goes, the frontals, they're cute. They're beautiful. They look good for that moment. But when you take it off, and even though I know they put the caps on it on top of it and they say, we're going to put the glue on top of the caps, including myself. My hair has came out. I don't care what I did to try to secure it. I don't care what glue it was. I don't care what extra things that they put on top of it. Nothing worked.
2: Really?
6: Nothing worked.
2: Because it always came out.
6: It always
2: came
6: out.
2: Or it thins. Sometimes.
6: Or it thins out.
2: Mm-hmm.
6: And if you keep going, it'll eventually fall out.
2: So does it bother the follicles of your hair so it makes it unable to
6: grow? It does.
2: Grow?
6: So it takes them out completely from the root of the follicle. So that's why a lot of times when women can touch the front of their hair and it's, you can't even see like the dot in there. It's nothing where a piece of hair is coming out. It's just a straight flat surface. That follicle is damaged. It's over with.
2: So what do you tell your clients to, how do they remedy that? Is there a remedy for that?
6: So it is a remedy. I don't specialize in that. You will have to go to a dermatologist
2: or
6: something in that nature.
2: Okay, but it is help.
6: It helps. Yeah,
2: okay.
6: It helps.
2: So I know that we talked about people with health issues, but a lot of times people think, oh, just the worst, cancer. But there's alopecia. There's a whole spectrum of things that are going on in between. Let's talk about it.
6: Yes, yes. So like you said, people have cancer, but it's also alopecia. It's traction alopecia. It's alopecia that's hereditary. It's alopecia from... getting the glue ins and everything like that.
2: Mm-hmm.
6: So,
2: it's you can develop alopecia from getting glue ins.
6: Yeah, for sure. You damaging your follicle.
2: Mm.
6: You're damaging your follicle. So now you look up and then you don't. It's a lot of women too. Ponytails. Ponytails. A lot of women get ponytails too high at the top of their head, and they have a big centerpiece that's gone right at the top.
2: Really,
6: it's a thing.
2: And then you come to you and get a glueless and keep it popping.
6: Yep.
2: Keep it cute.
6: Throw it on and go.
2: So now you got some celebrations coming up.
6: I do, yes.
2: So it's your birthday. You're turning a big age. So, well, kind of a big age.
6: It's
2: but
6: big to me. I can't
2: and you're celebrating 5 years in this business model.
6: Yes.
2: Bye-bye, Ford. Let's go.
6: Yes.
2: Now, what's coming up? When is it? How do people get to it?
6: Okay. So... I have been in business 5 years. I have had my salon for 3. In that process of having my salon, I never did a grand opening.
2: Mm.
6: And I just think it wasn't, God didn't have it for that moment.
2: Because you were busy.
6: Yeah, and it was just a lot opening my salon. I went through a lot of trials and tribulations to get that.
2: Mm-hmm.
6: And so I feel like this is the year that God said, we're going to celebrate you. You 5 years, you turning 40, hitting a milestone. It's time. So I'm having... my 5-year anniversary / 40th birthday party / 3 grand opening. It's going to be so big. 7-Eleven, 8555 South Ashland. We are going to have wigs on hand. Yes, I do glueless. So if you can't fit that wig, you can also get measured at the time and just purchase one online.
2: But now here's a sale, too.
6: Yes, yes, yes. So it's 45% off the entire
2: day. Oh, that's almost
6: day.
2: 50.
6: Yes.
2: But it's that one day only.
6: One day only. 40. The 40 is for me turning 40, and the 5 is for the 5-year anniversary.
2: Oh, that is so special.
6: Yes.
2: I love that.
6: One day only. And it starts at midnight all the way to midnight.
2: So. Oh, so midnight to midnight.
6: Midnight to midnight.
2: So you can wake up, you're there from midnight to midnight.
6: No, not at the salon. I'm sorry.
2: I'm glad you said that.
6: The website. 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
2: Talk about the website then. 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
2: So, is that five? 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
2: So, what time is the ribbon cutting at 8555 South Ashland?
6: So, the ribbon cutting is at 3 p.m. sharp, okay? All black if you decide to come. It's going to be a party.
2: Not a party, but a party.
6: Yes, we're going to have...

0: and back. Now, when the people come for the ribbon cutting, you will have units on hand that they can try on and maybe they can custom at right there.
1: Yeah, so I have people working for me. So they come on, they could come in, they could try them on. If they fit them and they want them, it's all yours.
0: So it's music, you got a DJ, you got everything going.
1: I got everything.
0: Food.
1: Yes.
0: Now you know how to get black people out.
1: Yep.
0: So you're going to have some food. Last question. What's the future vision for Five Crowns and where do you see this brand going? Is it nationwide? 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
1: It is worldwide.
0: Because it ships everywhere now.
1: Everywhere.
0: Right?
1: It's worldwide.
0: Well, Tanara.
1: Yes.
0: I love what you're doing, and I'm sure that so many women are going to not only find you, but stay with you. 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Is there a number to call?
1: Of course.
0: What's the number?
1: 312.
0: Don't wait till she gets off the air, okay, guys?
1: 312-208-4389. And it's me that you'll be talking to. I am very, very personable.
0: You know what? Before I ever let a guest on the show, I always try to go and test whatever their product is and take it on a long-term basis before I share it with the community because it's a faith-based community. They believe what you believe in. And I can tell you, tried and tested, she is amazing. That's 312-208-4389. Again, the number is 312-208-4389. Tanara, the Lord has a anointing on you and an appointment for you.
1: Yes,
0: so go out and do your thing, sis.
1: Yes.
0: All right, y'all. You heard it right here on the Brunch Bunch. Five Crowns. That's going down 7-Eleven. Get there and make your hair speak for you before you even get in the room and open your mouth. It's all going down right here on Inspiration 1390. Stay tuned. It's always our aim to send you back better than you came.

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1: Hi there, it's Wynonna Redman. It's time to win because it's time for Community Chatter, brought to you by Win-Win Communications.
2: Chicago, are you ready? Well, it's time for Community Chatter again. And every time this woman comes through the studio, she brings winners and people who are doing the real work in the city. Today, she's got a legend in the wellness space, the founder of Global Kemetic Yoga Movement himself, Yasir Rahatip. Wynonna is literally one of his biggest fans, and I see why, because his background is something that really resonates with so many people. They just don't even know it. He's a master yoga instructor and creator of the yoga skills method rooted in Kemetic ancient Egyptian principles, and he coined the term. Kemetic yoga has over 50 years of experience and has trained over 20,000 instructors worldwide through his yoga skills school of Kemetic yoga. He is also a longtime academic, 20 years as a professor at DePaul University, and pioneered international self-regulation, a method used in schools and therapy to support focus and emotional support. Want to give a big bunch welcome to Yasir. You have, this is your third time coming back, right?
3: I think it's more than that.
2: Yeah.
3: At least 3, 4, 5. I don't know.
2: You know what? We never get tired of you.
3: Yeah.
2: Thank you so much. I love the fact that you are what you are doing. And I got to tell you a story after we get into your story, okay?
3: Okay.
2: That is very personal to me, and I have to give you a debt of gratitude for it.
3: Okay.
2: So let's get started. Let's get right to it. So what inspired you? Because you were in academia, right? And you had a very burgeoning career, and you had a very long career in academia. What inspired you to pivot and go into Kemetic movement?
3: Well, I was doing Kemetic yoga long before I got to be a professor at DePaul University.
2: Oh, okay.
3: I started that when I was in my early 20s, you know. And you know, I started doing Kemetic yoga as a means of health, you know, because I wanted to improve my health and my ability to manage stress. To improve my ability to focus and concentrate. But I've been able to, you know, in addition to having been a professor, I was also a social worker. So I was able to incorporate yoga as a therapeutic modality to help people who had both physical issues and also psychological and emotional issues.
2: So this has been over 20 years ago. Over 30 years ago.
3: Well, I started 50 years ago.
2: Oh, 50 years
3: yeah.
2: ago. This was before health and wellness was a big topic, because now people are really getting into it.
3: Yeah.
2: But then I would imagine it was a challenge to get people into it. Am I correct?
3: Well, the first challenge was to get myself into it. And so that was the first thing I did, was to help to heal myself, you know, from the different, you know, diet thing, you know, things I was doing from a dietary perspective, and other things, other bad things that people used to do back in the 60s and 70s, you know.
2: Well, I got to say that whatever you're doing, it is working, because I'm looking at the quality of your skin, and if it was over 50 years, you don't look like you're over 50 years old, and you have a excellent weight on you. And so I have taken yoga before, and it just contorted me so much that I couldn't continue. I was like, when I got out of there, I felt like I had been in traction and somebody stuck needles in me. However, I understand that yours is a lot different.
3: Well, one of the qualities of Kemetic yoga is that we do geometric poses and postures that are
4: geometric,
3: and so they're designed to align your body. So we're not trying to contort you. We don't tell you to put your legs behind your head and do all that kind of really hard things, even though we know how to do those things. But the emphasis on our yoga is alignment and taking away stress and increasing blood circulation and improving digestion and elimination. And that's how you improve your health through the practice of yoga.
2: Yasir, I just got to tell you, when you said that you knew how to teach people to put their heads, their legs behind their head, I just had a vision. And it didn't work for me. But I'm excited about it. So, Wynonna, thank you so much for this fantastic guest, this recurring guest. We truly appreciate you, as we always do. You've been doing some amazing things with some amazing people, and you brought one right to us.
4: Well, you know, us Gemini sisters.
2: Yes.
4: I turned 60 on June 4th. And
2: happy birthday.
4: Thank you. And I said, wellness is all that really counts. Mm-hmm. And so just knowing that 60 wasn't promised, you know, having gone through surviving breast cancer and being cancer free.
2: Hallelujah.
4: Started, well, instead of throwing a party, I started the BigCCircle.org and looking at faith is medicine. That's just a commitment to wellness. And I also, July 4th, you know, it was the 30-year anniversary of losing my mother, Lucy Rettman Wright. Mm-hmm. And I started Dear Me Care Circle. .org because of caregiving. There's nothing more important right now than wellness. This is Minority Mental Health Month in July. And Yasir Rahotep, I just said, I'm going to go through thanking the folks that have been important parts of my life. And the Yasir Rahotep, I met him over 20 years ago when I was working at the Department of Children and Family Services. Mm-hmm. But Yasir has... He exhibits and he lives what health looks like. You're 72 now. Mm. When you say he looks 50, he does. But Yasir has helped young people, you know, with the youth that have all kind of trouble in boys' homes. But he's helped seniors. He helped my mother.
2: I remember
4: when they
2: said
4: were saying she wouldn't walk again. He came and helped. He visited her at the rehab facility. He visited her at home. But that whole breathing, yoga, the wellness for us that are, for those of us doing caregiving is has a lot with seniors. So your yoga fest has something for all ages. I wanted to ask you to speak to, there's so many folks with caregivers and that this is how you see these 80, 90-year-old folks doing yoga poses. Can you speak to senior yoga? You've done chair yoga.
3: Well, I've done yoga for seniors, which includes doing yoga in chairs. And at the Soul Yoga Fest, we're going to have Darlene Blackburn, who you have met before. And Darlene is one of the, what's the term? Grand Dame, you know, she's like one of the... masters Davis. And of African dance going back to the 60s at the
4: and
3: Afro.
4: How old is she? Because she's
3: in her 80s
4: and she dance and does yoga.
3: Yeah
2: I wish someone would get my mother to do that. Maybe you can help her. Well, she won't get out the bed.
3: If you send her to Soul Yoga Fest on Saturday, she can do yoga with Darlene Blackburn, and they do yoga in, you know, sitting down in the chairs and mm-hmm. stuff. But it's very helpful for people, you know, especially seniors.
4: So then for the Yoga Soul Yoga Fest, you've been doing this for...
3: I started Soul Yoga Fest about 16 years ago.
4: Okay, I was getting ready to say 14, but 16 years.
3: Yeah, something like that, yeah.
4: And so people can come, they can sign up. The weather's going to be beautiful.
3: Mm-hmm.
4: Unlike last
2: Saturday was crazy.
3: Yeah, I was glad it was last weekend. I said, are we going to have good weather for our festival?
4: Okay, so folks should come out and it's, you know, the participation is wide open.
3: Yeah, it's for seniors. It's for children. We have class. We're going to have classes for children all throughout the day. We're going to have two classes for the seniors. We're going to have classes for men only. We're going to have classes that are focused on women and women's health and women's issues. We're going to have mixed classes just for anybody who wants to come. There'll be classes in chanting by one of my good friends and master of chanting and using chanting for manifestation.
4: Are you giving us some examples on breathing or chanting while you're here today?
3: Oh, for sure.
4: Okay.
3: For sure.
4: But mental health is tied to wellness. I know one of our buddies, Daryl Denard, he has been a big fan of yoga. And all of these children with ADHD, with autism. So this whole day is something for everyone.
3: Yeah. We're going to have... We have Yogi Latin. She's going to be doing Thai, yoga for fascia, for your fascia. That's like the tissue that's around your muscles and stuff, right? and you hold a lot of tension, a lot of trauma in these areas. And so her therapeutic effect really goes deep into the body and deep into the mind to relieve pressure and relieve tension, you know.
2: So you got belly dancing?
3: We have belly dance. We have Sister Khalida Kali, who is from Chicago, who is one of the world's greatest dancers of African belly dance, Kemetic belly dance. And so she's going to start at 9 o'clock.
2: Do you have a uniform that they wear with the belly out, that kind of stuff? Or can can you fully clothe? Because my belly ain't ready for that.
3: You can wear what you want to wear.
2: Okay.
3: And so, but you go to her class and she'll teach you what to do, you know.
2: Okay.
3: But that class is that's the first class we had. That's the first master. We have a number of master classes.
2: Mm-hmm.
3: And so the belly dance is one of the master classes. So she likes to start our class at 9 a.m. in the auditorium. So it's going to be the first
2: thing. So this is a whole day of festivities.
3: It's all day from 9 to 5.
2: Okay. And this is all going down July the 10th?
3: July the 11th. Yeah. That's next Saturday. The awards dinner. So at the awards dinner, we tried to find people who are not usually recognized, and we tried to award them for their contributions to the community. And so this year, I haven't even announced who we're going to give awards to. They don't even know.
4: He surprised me one year and gave me an award.
2: Deservingly so.
4: But thank you. But
3: you should get an award almost every day. Well, all the stuff that you be doing for people.
4: You're really sweet to say that. But you've got this whole day and folks can come in. The dinner has a fee for $45 per person or $240 a table. The late Robert Beck was such a holistic person. And he, I remember the last dinner I couldn't go to, but Robert filled the table.
3: Mm-hmm.
4: And then you also worked with so many folks, good people. Michael Brown, who was at the Defender years ago. Then he helped do a whole bunch of ROTC. And one of his last, Michael passed a year ago.
2: Michael Brown passed?
4: Yeah. He passed of cancer. Was it about a year ago?
3: Yeah.
4: But he worked with you. He lost weight. He was doing yoga. He was really advocating wellness before he passed away. So it's like the ancestors are all around this. So, but you got hip hop too.
2: I see.
4: It ain't just, you know, the belly dance, but tumbling. And African dance. I think that African dance is amazing.
3: But my son, Ajama, he does the tumbling and the hip hop stuff.
4: And, Generations.
3: Yeah. Mm-hmm. And then we have Malika Moore and Andrea Vincent from Najwa Dance Course, and they're going to be doing the African dance class.
2: Wow.
4: And folks can find all of this out by kineticyogaskills.com.
3: Yes.
4: And
2: I think we should spell that though, Winona, because people think kinetic, and this is a little spin. It's kinetic.
4: It's free. Kinetic, K-E-M-E-T-I-C, kineticyogaskills.com.
3: Right.
4: And kinetic, all tied to our African Egyptian roots.
3: Right. Kemet, the word Kemetic comes from the word Kemet, and Kemet means the land of black people. And this was
4: Kemetic, the black people yoga.
3: Yeah. And so this was the original name of the country that we call Egypt now.
2: Mm.
3: And that was the name that the original people named it themselves, because they were us. They were our ancestors.
2: Well, let me tell you something. I know that when people come to this event, they are looking for healing, not only externally but internally. And I shared with you early on that when we come back, I'm going to share a story that you inspired, and I am forever grateful. So, but you know what? We got the victory going on right here, y'all. So
4: all day free.
2: Yes, and we're gonna sing about it. New Direction. Let's do it. It's Inspiration 1390.

0: You're rocking with the Brunch Bunch right here on Inspiration 1390. It's your girl, Tamira Fair, and I am super excited being in the studio with none other than Miss Wynonna Redmond of Win Win Productions. And I told you that I was going to share a story with you because two times before, this was years ago, you came, you talked about the importance of how breathing could actually help your health. And I had an episode right here while I was on air. And I wanted to pass out. I knew that that was it for me. And so, 2 weeks prior to that episode, I remembered you said, take the deepest breath that you've ever taken and keep doing that. And it stopped me from falling. I found out I had an aneurysm.
1: Wow.
0: So, but I didn't pass out. I finished the show and went on. It regulated for a while. And then I went to the doctor and found out now it's gone. And so I regularly do that deeper. So I want to say thank you for that. You probably didn't even know that.
1: No, I didn't know.
0: But thank you.
2: And breathing is a huge part of health, isn't it? Because they talk about respite breathing to control. But breathing, you're going to have breathing going on Saturday? But
0: explain what breathing means, because people think, well, I'm going to do that naturally. But it's a little different.
1: Yeah, but we're talking about conscious breathing, and we're talking about controlled deep breathing, because deep breathing is the most fundamental thing that you do, obviously, even though we don't think about it, because it's more important than eating food. It's more important than drinking water. You know, you have to have breath all the time, you know, and we're surrounded by air. We live in a medium of air, even though we can't see it. We're like fish who live in a fishbowl, right? And if you take the fish out the fishbowl, the fish is going to die. So if you take us out of our air, we're going to die.
0: Great analogy.
1: So we have to learn how to really use the breath and understand the science of it and understand how it affects our ability to manage stress, our ability to relax, to release tension, to release trauma also, right? And so what you were describing, like you was having that episode with your aneurysm. And so the deep breathing helped pop. It might have helped to save your life, or it might have helped to avoid disability. You know, so that's how important it can be.
0: It was unruptured, but I had symptoms and I didn't know what they were. It was just dizziness, and to the point where I could actually feel the earth spinning on its axis, or so I thought.
1: Yeah.
0: So it definitely helped save my life. And if it helped me, it could help you who are listening to this broadcast.
2: So this event on Saturday is free, all day free, 9 a.m. to 5 p.m. You want to be there. And you can always find out more details, kometicyogaskills.com. There is a dinner that is also this Friday, 6 to 9 p.m. And this awards dinner, he has some of the best food. We always run out of time, but they can find out about the dinner and this whole fest. I do want to make sure that people also know that we are going to be going to Egypt. You do different things, and so they can stay in touch with you on your kometicyogaskills.com, but you're also on social media, on Facebook.
1: My Facebook, Instagram, TikTok.
2: So we'll send links to that. You do trips all along. I know you certify yoga instructors all over in Jamaica, but you're doing your trip that I'm looking at going for my milestone and bringing a group of friends to Egypt. So Egypt is going to be November 24th
1: until December 5th. And we
0: 2026.
1: Also...
2: November 24th of this year.
0: And
2: of
0: in 2026?
1: 2026, yeah. 2026, yeah. Okay. And we also found out that the airline, they got a direct flight from Chicago to Cairo that we can take now.
2: We go direct. How many hours is that in the air?
1: Well, from New York, it's 10 hours.
2: Okay, so we're going to be doing that and share more information. This is your 41st group?
1: Oh, I've been doing trips to Egypt since 1999.
2: So we're going to stay in touch with Yasir Rahotep. And then there is just so many conferences coming up that we'll be talking more about. Mm-hmm. But the National Association of Colored Women's Clubs is having their national conference next week. So we're going to be talking more about them. And very excited that they are going to be in Chicago at the Westin in Rosemont. We know the Black Caucus golf outing is tomorrow. Just so many conferences coming up, but Black Women's Expo, we're going to talk about that too.
0: All right, and we got a telephone number in case you just want to call him. 773-396-6613. 773-396-6613. Thank you both so much. I have wished nothing but success for you and everyone that you enlighten. Y'all, it's been a great show, as we always promise. I want you guys to always remember to stay optimistic. We ain't got no more time.

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2: Now unto him who is able to do exceeding abundantly above all you can ask or think, according to the power that worketh in us. It's the AC Green Show. 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Let

0: you doing, everybody? This is AC Green. You know, for the last 18 years, the AC Green Show has been helping people to lower their monthly mortgage and to save their home. To date, we've helped over 122,000 people keep their home and avoid foreclosure. Well, the next crisis coming is people having a 401k, 403b, 457 plan with their job, but not having enough money to last for the rest of their life. So if you're 59 and a half years old, or if you are retired, or if you left a job in the past and you still have a 401k, 403b, 457 plan, deferred comp attached to that job, a retirement plan attached to that job, just know that same plan is attached to the stock market. And the stock market goes up and down and up and down. When the stock market goes up, you're good. But when it comes down, you lose money. 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If, in fact, you're 59 and a half years old or retired or left a job in the past, you will qualify for the indexed annuity. Also, with the indexed annuity, when you move your money, you will not be assessed the government tax. 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
1: He leads me beside still waters. He restoreth my soul. When you become a believer, your spirit is made right. And sometimes, the soul doesn't get the notice. It has a hole in it due to things that's happened in the past, hurt, abuse, molestation. But we want to speak to you today and tell you that God wants to heal the hole in your soul. Some people's actions are not because their spirit is wrong, but it's because the past has left a hole in their soul. May this wisdom help you get over your past and remind you that God wants to heal the hole in your soul. I have my

It is so. Amen. Now when we pray, we want to end that with a declaration, a decree. So I'm speaking for all of you listening, starting here, starting now. The things that hurt you in the past won't control your future. Starting now, this is a new day. This is your exodus. You are officially

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3: Father, we pray for the heart right now. And Lord, even in the natural, with the Lord, the veins and the ventricles and all of the things that we have to experience in our physical body that can become clogged with plaque, Lord, that cause cholesterol and cause heart attacks in the natural. Lord, we ask today that you will let your power, Lord, begin to bring healing and deliverance in the area of our hearts. Yes, take out every blockage. Take out everything that will hinder our hearts and our prayers. Father, give us a clean heart and renew within us a right spirit. Yes, Lord, wash us and cleanse us. Purge our hearts today, Father, in the name of Jesus. Lord, we ask that you will touch in the physical body those that are in need of physical healing, not just the heart, God, but Lord, every area, even of the physical body. We come against pain. But Lord, there are so many people that are in agony physically, Lord.

0: system. 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And Lord, we give you the glory and we give you all of the praise for the power to heal in the natural and in the spirit. Yes, in Jesus' name we pray.
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So if you're 59 and a half years old, or if you are retired, or if you left a job in the past and you still have a 401k, 403b, 457 plan, deferred comp attached to that job, a retirement plan attached to that job, just know that same plan is attached to the stock market. And the stock market goes up and down and up and down. When the stock market goes up, you're good. But when it comes down, you lose money. But if you have an indexed annuity, you cannot lose money when the stock market comes down. Those who have the indexed annuity will never lose money when the stock market is down. If, in fact, you're 59 and a half years old or retired or left a job in the past, you will qualify for the indexed annuity. Also, with the indexed annuity, when you move your money, you will not be assessed the government tax. No, that tax will be deferred so you can grow the entire amount with compound interest, giving you an income for the rest of your life. Call the number, get more information on the indexed annuity, 773-900-8939, 773-900-8939. The power is in compound interest, everybody. Make sure your money is growing with compound interest. 773-900-8939. 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

you doing, everybody? This is AC Green. You know, for the last 18 years, the AC Green Show has been helping people to lower their monthly mortgage and to save their home. To date, we've helped over 122,000 people keep their home and avoid foreclosure. Well, the next crisis coming is people having a 401k, 403b, 457 plan with their job, but not having enough money to last for the rest of their life. So if you're 59 and a half years old, or if you are retired, or if you left a job in the past and you still have a 401k, 403b, 457 plan, deferred comp attached to that job, a retirement plan attached to that job, just know that same plan is attached to the stock market. And the stock market goes up and down and up and down. When the stock market goes up, you're good. But when it comes down, you lose money. But if you have an indexed annuity, you cannot lose money when the stock market comes down. Those who have the indexed annuity will never lose money when the stock market is down. If, in fact, you're 59 and a half years old or retired or left a job in the past, you will qualify for the indexed annuity. Also, with the indexed annuity, when you move your money, you will not be assessed the government tax. No, that tax will be deferred so you can grow the entire amount with compound interest, giving you an income for the rest of your life. Call the number, get more information on the index annuity, 773-900-8939, 773-900-8939. The power is in compound interest, everybody. 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

0: everybody. This is AC Green. You know, for the last 18 years, the AC Green Show has been helping people to lower their monthly mortgage and to save their home. Today, we've helped over 122,000 people keep their home and avoid foreclosure. Well, the next crisis coming is people having a 401k, 403b, 457 plan with their job, but not having enough money to last for the rest of their life. So if you're 59 and a half years old, or if you are retired, or if you left a job in the past and you still have a 401k, 403b, 457 plan, deferred comp attached to that job, a retirement plan attached to that job, just know that same plan is attached to the stock market. And the stock market goes up and down and up and down. When the stock market goes up, you're good. But when it comes down, you lose money. But if you have an indexed annuity, you cannot lose money when the stock market comes down. Those who have the indexed annuity will never lose money when the stock market is down. If, in fact, you're 59 and a half years old or retired or left a job in the past, you will qualify for the indexed annuity. Also, with the indexed annuity, when you move your money, you will not be assessed the government tax. No, that tax will be deferred so you can grow the entire amount with compound interest, giving you an income for the rest of your life. Call the number, get more information on the index annuity, 773-900-8939, 773-900-8939. 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
1: 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Every person listening, we want you to understand that no matter where you've been or where you might currently find yourself, it's not over. When God is in it, there is no limit.

0: brought some friends along to just encourage you a little further. James Fortune.
1: This is for someone right now.
2: I know it's dark. It's just before dawn.
1: It's not easy right now.
2: This might be

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0: to know that we have the opportunity to love God more than anything is so special. Some people say that's hard. More than anything, man, you got to think about somebody died on that cross for you. He knew you
1: while you were sinning.
0: While you still just acting up. He like,
1: that was
0: what?
1: Wild that the Bible said, while we were yet sinning.
0: That sounds like
1: yet means you were thinking about it. Yeah. While you were thinking about it, I'm dying for you.
0: Yeah. While you was yet a sinner. That means you was in there doing anything you want to do.
1: Thinking about it, premeditated and postmeditated.
0: He was like, I got you.
1: Oh my God.
0: Come on, man. More than anything. Family, listen, of course, she has the top three trending topics in the nation coming next hour. Right now, she has one. What's going on, Sheree?
2: What's good, Willie Moe Jr. and D Stone? Trending topic for today. Want to honor the life and now legacy of George E. Johnson Sr., the trailblazing black businessman and entrepreneur who built a black hair care empire. He passed away in his home in Chicago, my hometown, yesterday. He was 99 years old. In a statement, the family shared their, quote, profound sadness after Johnson's death and celebrated his, quote, extraordinary.

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I was sitting over the dishes with tears in my eyes, and I had to declare out of a hard place that you've still been better. I can never repay you, Lord. Oh. Right there, right there.

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